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6: Hey man, I like that jacket.
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6: 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I barely saw you last month. But look, it's getting cold out here. Let's head to the bus stop.
7: 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Let's go.
6: Look at that guy over there. I know he has to be cold. It's been snowing all day, man. I'd hate to be him.
7: Who? That homeless guy?
6: Yeah, but there's the bus, man. We need to hurry up.
7: 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I'll be there in a sec. 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
8: Sir. 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
7: 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You need it more than I do.
8: Thanks, man. I appreciate it. How can I repay you?
7: That's not necessary, sir. But I'm late for the bus. You have a nice day.
5: When selfishness ends, everyone wins. Kindness. 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
5: A bug in the kitchen. 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West Nile virus, Lyme disease, and encephalitis are all transmitted by common pests. 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
4: He fires one in. It's Garrounder right back up the middle. Williamson throws to first base in time. Out number three, Marshall is your 2013 Conference USA Tournament champion.
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2: Appleby takes the snap, dropping back, great protection, fires it down the middle, it's picked off! Right to Tyquan Lang! Lang takes it at the 45, brings it to the near side, the 30, down to the 20, has a blocker in front and walks into the end zone! A 55-yard pick six!
3: Chester and UAB able to lose the ball, Marshall keeps it in. Romario Gordon puts it into the net, Marshall 2! UAB 1, 3:26 to play in the match.
4: On the way, this can sit for a ride. Down the line, left field, turn and watch it fly. It's gone. A one-out solo bomb from Caddy Lucas. It's 2-0 Thundering Herd.
3: Quickly Hamilton there to clean things up. 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

0: Feeling out of the loop? No worries. We're here to reel you back in. On our program, What's Going On, we get down to just that. 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

0: feeling out of the loop? No worries. We're here to reel you back in. On our program, What's Going On, we get down to just that. 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

0: 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Ted Hutt. 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

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This is Paul Siebert, and you're listening to WMUL FM 88.1, the cutting edge, Marshall University, and this is The Struggle, an hour of punk, emo, and ska. That was Shonen Knife covering the Ramones classic, Rock and Roll High School, and we're going to be kicking things off a little old school today with The Clash, followed by The Descendants and Against Me.

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4: 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Coming up next, we got Jimmy Eat World, followed by Boys Like Girls, and Arcade Fire.

This is Paul, and you're listening to WMUL FM, The Cutting Edge, Marshall University. And we're getting ready to close out this edition of The Struggle, but we got some great music lined up, including Chase Long Beach, The Interrupters, Catch 22, and Sublime. 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
4: 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I'm Emma Gallis.
5: And I'm Bobby Bradshaw. Coming up this afternoon on News Center 88, Pete Hegseth estimates Iran war cost is $37.5 billion as he defunds funding request at fiery hearing. All on your only daily source for Marshall Broadcast News. Emma Johnson will be in with the Metro Huntington weather forecast, and Reese Owens will be in with the FM 88 sports report. The current temperature outside is a partly cloudy 78 degrees.
4: And now on to our top story. At least 999 people have died from the Ebola outbreak in eastern Congo, according to official data published last night, a grim toll in what's already been declared the fastest Ebola outbreak in history. The latest update from Congo's Ministry of Health shows that as of Monday, 2,473 cases have been recorded in the latest outbreak, and 999 people have died. The outbreak, declared on May 15th, is unlike most previous Ebola outbreaks because the Bundibugyo virus responsible for it has no approved vaccines or treatments. Ebola is rare but highly contagious and can be contracted via bodily fluids such as vomit, blood, or semen.
5: OpenAI has disclosed a, quote, unprecedented cyber incident, unquote, where its AI system allegedly hacked into another AI company. OpenAI CEO Sam Altman stated that the incident occurred during model evaluations. Last week, AI startup Hugging Face detected an intrusion into its data processing systems. Hugging Face co-founder Clement DeLange confirmed the attack was an AI agent, noting it was a mind-blowing that it happened autonomously. DeLange emphasized there was no malicious intent from OpenAI. The intrusion involved OpenAI's GPT-5.6 Sol and another model still in testing. This might be the first incident of its kind.
4: Defense Secretary Pete Hegseth says the U.S. war against Iran has cost $37.5 billion so far. Hegseth faced fiery questions and protests over the U.S. war against Iran at a Senate hearing yesterday. Hegseth and other officials appeared as Republicans push a $95 billion budget package to fund the military, along with aid to farmers and voting law changes that are top White House priorities. Their appearance came after it was announced that three more American service members have died in the conflict, bringing the death toll to 17. The Pentagon also disclosed that more than 100 have been injured since early July.
5: Coming up, a man is facing charges for murdering his ex-wife and her two children. That and more news from across the tri-state when News Center 88 returns right after this.

0: Hey, it's your car. Listen up, because I don't think you appreciate me. Just because you got a license don't mean you all that when it comes to driving. Let me give you a few tips so that we'll both live to see another day. First, seatbelt on. You're not Evel Knievel, you know, so buckle up. Hey, why aren't you letting that ambulance by? Pull over. Yeah, that's right. Big red sign, 8 sides, 4 large letters in white, STOP. How about doing what you told for a change? And turn that music down. No need for it that loud. You better use that hands-free if you're gonna talk. Otherwise, pull over. Now, why in the world aren't you using your signal? If you're turning, show it. Uh-oh, bad weather ahead. Those lights better be coming on soon. Not only is this smart, it's the law. Now, there's nothing more stupid and embarrassing than being pulled over for something stupid. See? Those who say listen to your car really know what they're talking about.
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2: 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I'm Emma Gallis.
3: And I'm Bobby Bradshaw. Torrential rains in West Virginia have caused flash flooding that inundated homes and businesses. Authorities say the floods washed out bridges and led to numerous water rescues in portions of the state. West Virginia Governor Patrick Morrisey declared a state of emergency for all 55 counties last night. Forecasters said up to 7 inches of rain fell in some places. No deaths were immediately reported. Morrisey sent 100 National Guard members to the hardest hit areas in the state's north, with an additional 200 members arriving today. The rains were part of a wide-ranging storm that produced reports of tornadoes in several states.
2: A Cabell County man accused of killing his ex-wife and her 2 children has been charged with 3 counts of first-degree murder, according to a criminal complaint. Cabell County dispatchers say they received a call from Joshua Deal just before 5 a.m. yesterday, where he stated that he and his family had been attacked. Upon arriving at the residence, Cabell County deputies say they found Deal, quote, laying face down in the living room near the front door covered in blood, unquote. As deputies began clearing the residence, they found a young man and an older woman in the back of the house, as well as a young woman in one of the bedrooms, the criminal complaint states. The criminal complaint also states all 3 victims had multiple stab wounds and were pronounced dead at the scene. Deputies say Deal was later taken to St. Mary's Medical Center to receive treatment for, quote, superficial wounds indicative of a knife, unquote, according to the criminal complaint. Deal is in jail and set to appear in court on July 30th.
3: Court records filed in October 2021 show 6 children of the Siders family, which is currently at the center of a child endangerment case in Vinton County, missed school every day for 4 months. On June 30th, 16 children were rescued from what authorities described as, quote, disgusting and deplorable, unquote, living conditions. Authorities say they discovered the children living in a 12-foot by 12-foot room in such poor condition that several had to be hospitalized. 4 adults were arrested, each facing 16 counts of child endangerment. Authorities described them as 2 parents, Gary Siders Jr. and Elizabeth Siders, and 2 grandparents, Gary Siders Sr. and Christina Siders. Gallia County's local schools filed official complaints that say 6 of their children had missed every day of school that academic year, when all 6 were enrolled at the Attaville Elementary. The records also show that in January 2022, that 6 cases were dropped because the court

0: It's still serious, even if you didn't black out. It's better to miss one game than the whole season.
1: All concussions are serious. Know the warning signs and never let your child return to play before a healthcare professional says it's okay. A message from CDC.
2: 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I'm Emma Gallis.
3: And I'm Bobby Bradshaw. Nicolas Maduro has returned to a New York courthouse where lawyers plan to ask a judge to set a June trial date for his drug trafficking case. His attorneys are continuing their objections to the U.S. military action that snatched Venezuela's president from power. Maduro was brought to the Manhattan courthouse today from a Brooklyn jail for a pretrial hearing. Maduro and his wife had pleaded not guilty to charges that they sided with drug dealers in a multi-decade scheme to ship larger quantities of drugs to the United States. Maduro says he was kidnapped by the U.S. government.
2: A hearing has begun to determine whether 21-year-old singer David, legally known as David Burke, should go to trial in the killing and dismembering of 14-year-old Celeste Rivas Hernandez. A homicide detective testified that Burke ordered a body bag, chainsaws, an inflatable pool, and a shovel after her death. Prosecutors showed photos of the dismembered body. Authorities allege he killed her to prevent her from revealing their relationship, which could ruin his music career. Burke's lawyers say he did not cause Rivas Hernandez's death, and he has pleaded not guilty to murder, continuous sexual abuse of a child under the age of 14, and unlawful mutilation of human remains.
3: An independent autopsy commissioned by Nolan Xavier Wells' family finds his death of, quote, undetermined, unquote, pending further investigation. Civil rights attorney Ben Crumpt announced the preliminary findings today at the NAACP National Convention in Chicago. The autopsy was conducted by a forensic pathologist, Dr. Robert Mitchell, and cited body decomposition and missing facts as reasons for the inconclusive result. Wells disappeared after a July 4th boat trip to an island off the coast of Mississippi. His body was found 2 days later. The Mississippi State Medical Examiner's Office has not released its autopsy results. A $125,000 reward is offered for information leading to an arrest.
2: And coming up, Emma Johnson will have a complete look at your Metro Huntington weather forecast, and Reese Owens will be in with the FM 88 Sports Report. Stay with us.

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3: Welcome back to News Center 88. I'm Emma Johnson, and now it's time for your Metro Huntington weather forecast. Currently outside the WMUL studios, it is a partly cloudy 78 degrees. Temperatures will continue to rise throughout the days, with highs reaching around 82 degrees, and as the evening rolls around, temperatures will drop into the low 70s to mid 60s, so a whole lot cooler than the past few days. After harsh storms rolled through the tri-state area and we were put on a tornado warning yesterday, things are expected to be a lot more calm for the rest of the week. The rain, however, could pick back up on Saturday as another storm system sets into this area. This could bring rain each day until next Tuesday, but there is a chance the system leaves the area sooner. And now it's time for today's weather word of the day. Today's weather word of the day is turbulence. Turbulence is classified by any irregular or disrupted flow in the atmosphere caused by eddies and vertical air currents. Regions of the atmosphere that are characterized by turbulence will often be found in the vicinity of frontal boundaries. Thunderstorms produce the most severe turbulence due to the intense upward and downward vertical air currents that occur in the vicinity of them. Thank you to weatherology.com for that information. Currently outside the WMUL studios, it is a partly cloudy 78 degrees. That's your Metro Huntington weather forecast for News Center 88. I'm Emma Johnson.
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5: Thanks, Emma. LeBron James' free agency saga has continued

0: late into the free agency period, as the 23-year NBA veteran is yet to have made up his mind about his future. The Miami Heat mistakenly posted a link to a YouTube press conference live stream titled, quote, LeBron James Introductory Press Conference, scheduled for the 27th of July. The Heat quickly took the link down before citing the incident as an accidental post preparing for his possible signing. James spent 4 years in Miami, winning 2 MVP trophies and 2 NBA titles. Meanwhile, a peer and possible future teammate of LeBron James has become the first active player in NBA history to have their own exhibit in the Naismith Basketball Hall of Fame. Stephen Curry will have an exhibit dedicated to his illustrious career that will open this Friday at the Hall of Fame in Springfield, Massachusetts, titled, quote, Stephen Curry Beyond the Arc, unquote. It will have items from his championship runs in both the NBA and Olympics, as well as game-worn gear. The World Cup final hit viewership counts of around 60 million on Fox Sports and Telemundo, making it the most viewed final in U.S. and North American history. Fox averaged 7.7 million views over the 104 World Cup matches, up over 4 million views from 2022. In more local news, after the Charleston Dirty Birds canceled Tuesday night's game between the Charleston Dirty Birds and Gastonia Ghost Peppers due to weather complications, the game will be now made part of a doubleheader that will take place this Thursday, July 23rd at Gomart Ballpark. Gates will open at 4:30 p.m., with first pitch for Game 1 being at 5, and first pitch for Game 2 being approximately 30 minutes after the conclusion of Game 1. Now moving on This Day in Sports History. On this day in 1963, Sonny Liston once again knocked out Floyd Patterson in Round 1 at the Convention Center in Las Vegas, Nevada, to retain the World Heavyweight Boxing title. On the same day in 1994, former NFL running back, broadcaster, and actor O.J. Simpson pleads, quote, absolutely 100% not guilty, end quote, of murder. And finally, on this day in 2019, the NFL's Dallas Cowboys were named the most valuable sports team in the world, worth $5 billion. The MLB's New York Yankees came in second at $4.6 billion, and Spain's Real Madrid came in third with $4.2 billion, according to Forbes. That's all for today's FM88 Sports Report. 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
1: Thanks, Reese. Coming up, 3 women's world records were set at the annual Lumberjack World Championships. 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
2: And finally today on News Center 88, three new women's world records have been set at the Lumberjack World Championships in Hayward, Wisconsin. The event filled with sawing, chopping, log rolling, and cheers of yo-ho ended Saturday. Carolina Urbanova from the Czech Republic set records in the women's underhand chop and women's standing chop. Meredith Ingbretson of Hayward set a record in the women's boom run, sprinting across the water and back over eight red cedar logs in 13.78 seconds. This year, 66 men and 40 women from 16 states and 9 countries competed. The competition also features wood carving, live music, and axe-themed activities.
3: 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For Bobby Bradshaw, Emma Johnson, Reese Owens, John Bogus, and the entire News Center 88 team, I'm Emma Gallis, and your thought of the day is, a woman is like a teabag. You can't tell how strong she is until you put her in hot water. Eleanor Roosevelt.

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Need a phone and hey, now I'm getting on my way. My work can't change if I choose to stay the same. So why would I stay the same?

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1: Hello, this is DJ Reese Owens, and I'd like to apologize for the few day delay on episode 2 of us reviewing George Strait's Greatest Hits Volume 2. Had a little bit of some work things to take care of and wasn't really here at the radio station very much, but now I'm back in action and we have some more of George Strait's Greatest Hits Volume 2. In that first episode, we covered Does Fort Worth Ever Cross Your Mind, The Cowboy Rides Away, and The Fireman. And coming up, we have The Chair, You're Something Special to Me, and Nobody in His Right Mind Would Have Left Her. So first, we have The Chair.

And that's all we have for episode 2 of George Strait's Greatest Hits, Volume 2. We'll be back tomorrow with 3 more hits, and 2 of them personal favorites of mine. Those 3 songs being It Ain't Cool to Be Crazy About You, Oceanfront Property, and All My Exes Live in Texas. This has been DJ Reese Owens. 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
6: Play action fake. Litton throws to the left. Finds Tyree Brady. He breaks out of a tackle at the 35-yard line. He's across midfield. He's inside the 40. It's a foot race to the end zone. Can he get there? Yes, he will. Tyree Brady wins the foot race, a 75-yard touchdown for the Thundering Herd.
7: Lays down a bunt, just barely stays fair. The throw to first, not in time. Crossing the plate is Jordan Cauliflower. A walk-off bunt single from Morgan Zirkel. The Thundering Herd get the win 1-0 in the bottom of the seventh inning.
6: Pinnabo with a behind-the-back dribble, gets around the defender, and a great pass underneath for Mijovic with another great pass. He finds a wide-open C.J. Burks, and Burks drills the triple. Burks now 4 points off of tying his career high.
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2: Luke takes it away, he has a two-on-one, gives it up to Kelly, and Kelly slams it home off the right side.
3: Gordon chips it to Matt Freeman, and Freeman spots up and scores! Matt Freeman, golden goal for the Herd, and the Herd is still alive!
2: Quarter spot up three, that's on the way, in and out of the cylinder, no good. But Scott with the follow, the finish, and the foul.
4: 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A 93-yard kickoff return for the redshirt senior, DeAndre Reeves.
3: Rosito sends it near side in the near side corner, and it's a goal and the win for Marshall.
2: 1-2 delivery on the way. This one's sent for a ride. Dropping back at the wall. Northley looks up. Watch it fly. It's out of here. A home run. A walk-off two-run bomb from Emily Cooper.
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